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Cruise FM, I'm Mark. After the Hurricanes 4-0 win last night in the Eastern Conference Final, they are one game away from heading to the Stanley Cup Final. They can wrap up the series tomorrow night, 6 o'clock puck drop. The Vegas Golden Knights await the winner of the Eastern Conference Final.

D-Generation X was a wrestling group that formed back in the late 90s, and one of their most iconic things was a crotch chop. If you went to school in the late 90s, early 2000s, you likely saw it a lot. They were basically telling their opponent or whoever they were doing it to suck it. Anyway, this week, a pitcher in the MLB struck out a batter and then proceeded to turn to the opposing team's dugout and do the D-Generation X crotch chop to the dugout.

And like a few times as well, he was getting really into it. And it just took me back to elementary school. The crotch chop was my generation's 6-7. Teachers nowadays are annoyed at that. They were just hating the crotch chop back in the day. Because it was constant. You'd get out of class and be, you know, heading out for recess. You'd see your best friend down the hall. You'd be like, ha ha, woo, doing the old crotch chop.

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Now ask yourself, are you really living? If you're not, Cruise FM and Ozone are flying you away to see Bon Jovi at Madison Square Garden in New York City.

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love going down memory lane. This one, we are going back to May 28th of 2020. 6 years ago, people were sharing a post on Facebook where they thought they were going to win a green Toyota Tundra. Do you remember this at all? Is it ringing a bell? Yeah, this post went absolutely viral. So many people were sharing it that I'm friends with on Facebook, or was. I probably deleted them because it triggered me so much. I'm like, what are you guys doing? This is not real. Wait, there's actually someone driving a free Tundra out there because of this? No, it's not real. It was driving me insane. Insane enough to post about it. And the crazy thing is, this isn't the only post that people have shared thinking, oh, I'm going to win something, but it's just not real. I saw a lot, you've probably seen it too, where people are sharing posts about a vacation. Like, you can win this vacation to a 5-star resort, beautiful. You click on the profile, that's the only post that they have. That means it's not real.

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1: 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The grand prize draw is going to be made on Monday.

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lot of work. And in her latest update, she's actually crying on camera. Here's the thing. You have 8 kids. I think the last, and I don't know how old the kids are now. It doesn't matter. The last thing you should be doing is getting a dog, especially a rescue dog. That's so much work. If I had 8 kids, I wouldn't even get a fish. The 8 kids are enough work. You don't need to add more to your plate.

This is a name that I haven't heard in a while. Kate Gosselin. She was on John and Kate Plus 8 back in the day. Well, she has been posting on her social media pages her journey with her new rescue dog, Coda. And it was back in April she said she was going to be adopting this dog, and now apparently it hasn't been going too well. This dog is a

0: another kick-ass cruise concert. The Guess Who, Taking It Back Tour. 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

Cruise FM, some big CFL news this morning as the league has a new partnership with TSN. It's a multi-year deal, but then they've also added a couple of new partners, DAZN and YouTube. It's actually a six-year deal worth $500 million. Insane. That works out to be $83 million per year. Their current deal, which expires at the end of this season, the new one's going to kick in next season, $50 million. A 60% increase, which is amazing news. Now, TSN is going to broadcast the Thursday and Friday games, and then DAZN is going to do the Saturday games. Now, yeah, it's too bad that you're going to have to pay another streaming service fee. However, if you love the CFL, you love your CFL team, this had to be done. They're making a pile of money. You know, when seven of the nine teams don't make money, they have to do stuff like this. And other sports leagues have already got into the streaming game. So the CFL's kind of late on this. So, yeah, I think this is great news.

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1: Mission Control, we're locked in and ready to go. 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

We all do weird things, including two-time NL MVP Bryce Harper. He plays for the Philadelphia Phillies in the MLB. He apparently brushes his teeth by squirting the toothpaste into his mouth instead of putting it on the toothbrush, which is insane. You have the toothbrush. It's a holder there made perfectly for a strip of toothpaste. He's like, nah, I'm going to go around that and just get the tube and squirt it into my mouth. That makes no sense. It's insane. But I can't judge because I like eating Montreal steak spice from my hand. Yeah, I'll just dump it in my hand, nothing on it, and just eat it that way. And by eat it, I mean lick my hand.

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I had some friends at the Jays series just recently when they were taking on the Marlins. Maybe you did as well. And seeing them post pictures and videos from the ballpark. Some jealousy, for sure. Have you ever watched a game from the hotel there? That'd be unbelievable. One day, get the penthouse suite there. Watch the Jays and Yankees. Oh, that'd be nice.

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Now ask yourself, are you really living? If you're not, Cruise FM and Ozone are flying you away to see Bon Jovi at Madison Square Garden in New York City.

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Cruise FM, I talked about this earlier. The D-Generation X crotch chop. Hugely popular in the late 90s, early 2000s at elementary schools. Oh, man. And then it got me thinking about being in school. Did you have any teacher do this to you? When you would have to raise your hand to go to the bathroom, you're going to know already probably what I'm going to say. And the teacher would point at you. Yes. What can I do for you? Can I go to the bathroom? And the response, I don't know. Can you? Oh, jeez. I hope teachers still don't do that. Drove me nuts. I don't. May I? May

My wife Casey said that our youngest did the silent cry yesterday. You know that one where they do something to hurt themselves and they're going to cry, except nothing comes out. It's just that face. And you're like, oh my goodness. Is sound ever going to come out? Doesn't seem like it. And then all of a sudden you get hit with just an ear-piercing scream.

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1: Can you believe the Tea Party's only Canadian number one hit was Heaven Coming Down? That just doesn't seem right, but the internet wouldn't lie, so here we are. I mean, it was on Big Shiny Tunes 4, so you know it's a hit because fans voted for which songs they wanted on that album, which is a really fun piece of history no one talks about. Hey, teenagers, make all the playlists you want. In the 90s, we got to vote on which songs were forever immortalized on discs with cover art and plastic jewel cases. There's just something still very rewarding about that. Anyway, here's Canada's own Tea Party with Heaven's Coming Down.

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Cruise FM, I'm Mark. Do you remember crushing Kraft dinner when you were a kid? Just for breakfast, lunch, and supper? Maybe you still do it. I don't know. The economy isn't great right now. This might be right up your alley. Kraft dinner has launched a dessert in select bakeries here in Canada. A bakery in Toronto, one in Montreal, Winnipeg, Calgary. None here in Saskatchewan, unfortunately. But it is a Kraft mac and cheese cheesecake. Ew, that's a little bit weird, isn't it, right? Now, if you're thinking, actually, I would love to try that. Well, good news for you is they've shared the step-by-step guide on how to make one of these at home. So, you're going to have a dinner party maybe this weekend? Want to serve dessert? Here's some Kraft mac and cheese cheesecake. Mwah.

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11: Rumors spread around. United Texas town. Right the shack outside the games. And you know what I'm talking about. Just let me know if you wanna go to that home out on the range. They got a lot of nice girls.

Cruise FM, I'm Mark. An Alberta dude did something right out of a Jackass movie recently. I'll tell you what he did coming up after Queen first. It's Elton John, Benny and the Jets.

This is something that you would see in a Jackass movie. So this guy, Dusty Friesen, posted a video on social media. He did something just crazy. So he went to Lundbreck Falls, which is near the hamlet of Lundbreck, about 195 kilometers southwest of Calgary. I don't even know if I'm saying it right or not. Doesn't matter. Anyway, he took his boat down this river, and he's going pretty fast. And then he proceeds to jump his boat off a 29-foot waterfall and then continues driving his boat downstream. He doesn't get hurt or anything. He does it. It's nuts. And he claimed on Facebook that he set a new record for the highest naturally flowing waterfall jumped with a water jet boat. I mean, it does look like a lot of fun. Although I think I'd rather, yeah, I'd rather go on a monster truck and jump something. I think that'd be so cool.

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Now ask yourself, are you really living? If you're not, Cruise FM and Ozone are flying you away to see Bon Jovi at Madison Square Garden in New York City. 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
2: The Coop.
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2: Oh, I forgot about that one.
3: It's been a long time.
2: Thank
3: Why
2: you for
3: did
2: bringing
3: I mention
2: that?
3: It? Damn it.
2: You know, you dug your own grave on this one.
3: I do that a lot. My foot goes in my mouth a lot.
2: Well, you know what? You got those bunions on it, so it's delicious. By the way, we haven't checked in on the bunions live on the air in a while. How are they doing?
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2: Yeah.
3: I don't know. It's random, the pain.
2: It's time for the bunion report.
3: That's embarrassing. Please don't.
2: All right. Well, we'll check in a month and see where the bunions are at.
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80s, 90s, and sometimes 2000s, 70s, maybe some odd 60s here and there. Look, if it's great, we play it. 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
1: Local anti-poverty advocates are warning of a looming crisis after City Council cut $50,000 in funding for bottled water distribution, right as an unseasonable heat wave grips the city. The budget cut eliminates a service that provided roughly 2,000 water bottles a week to unhoused individuals at Station 20 West last summer, leaving a critical resource gap despite city claims that public refill stations are sufficient. With daily traffic at the Core Neighborhood Community Center surging to more than 400 vulnerable people per day, advocates warn that a lack of basic hydration will lead to severe health emergencies and increased strain on first responders. Saskatchewan RCMP say they are hunting for a suspect after a man in an older model white Chevrolet pickup truck pointed a gun and made threats towards two children under the age of 10 on Saturday evening. The terrifying encounter took place around 7:30 p.m. on 8th Avenue in Humboldt. Though police report the firearm was not discharged and the children escaped without physical injury. The suspect is described by investigators as a tall male with a mustache, and authorities are urging and asking anyone with information or local surveillance footage to immediately contact the RCMP or Crime Stoppers. And the City of Saskatoon is urging Eastside residents to completely halt the use of sprinklers and hoses for the remainder of May to protect the city's water pressure during critical infrastructure upgrades. The temporary restriction stems from ongoing work on the Acadia Drive primary water main project, which has already forced a 40% water pressure drop in 11 southeast neighborhoods, including Wildwood, Lakeview, and College Park. While the city emphasizes that the remaining pressure is perfectly safe and adequate for essential indoor tasks, the sudden outdoor restriction has sparked anxiety among local gardeners trying to keep lawns and crops alive during the current unseasonable heat wave. As always, you can check out all your local news stories at sasktoday.ca.
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2: Good morning, I'm Dave Thomas. Today is a final chance to impress for Saskatchewan Roughriders hopefuls. The final workout of training camp is this morning at Mosaic Stadium. Yesterday, the team held a walkthrough to ensure that they're ready to compete at the end of camp. Head coach Corey Mace:
3: we're going to put some guys in some situations where they, you know, they got to think, and that's part of the evaluation. You know what I mean? There's the physical component, but you could be, you know, a specimen and be limited because you don't know what you're doing.
2: Defensive lineman Caleb Sanders knows what he's doing and hopes to show just that today after missing most of camp with an ankle injury.
4: For me, I wanted to make a big step. First year where I'm hoping to come out as a starter, so I have high expectations for myself.
2: The Riders have until tomorrow night to pair their roster. We'll analyze camp in its entirety on the Red Zone Sports Bar's training camp report at 3 on the Sports Cage. The CFL preseason, meantime, will wrap up tonight with BC at Winnipeg, Edmonton taking on Calgary, Montreal plays Ottawa, and Hamilton hosts Toronto. To the Diamonds, where the Western Canadian Baseball League's regular season opened last night, Regina scored all 8 of their runs in the 9th inning and then held on for an 8-6 win over Medicine Hat. Saskatoon was all over Weyburn 12-2, and Moose Jaw outhit Swift Current 6-4. To the majors, Andre Jimenez hit a solo homer off former teammate Chris Bassett in the Blue Jays 2-1 win over the Orioles. Toronto's won 7 of their last 9 games. The teams continue their 4-game series in Baltimore tonight. And to hockey, where the Montreal Canadiens are in must-win mode, starting with Game 5 in Carolina tonight. The Hurricanes, who won 2 straight games in Montreal, can win the NHL's Eastern Conference crown on home ice. The Vegas Golden Knights will play the series winner in the Stanley Cup final. And that's your sports. Get the latest on your team delivered right to your phone with the Sports Cage Insider Report. 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
1: Okay, let's take a look at this hot forecast, shall we? There is still an orange warning in effect for heat from Environment Canada. 34 is what we have potentially for today in the sunshine. 18 degrees overnight, maybe a thunderstorm, which would be great. And then for Saturday, 29 degrees, chance of a thunderstorm.

0: thunderstorm, and then Saturday night, rain. Sunday, 26, 60% chance of rain. Overnight rain on Sunday. Monday, 22 with a 60% chance of rain. My God, we have a lot of precipitation in the forecast. So
1: we can't have an in between. It's only
0: it's either hot or rain.
1: Blistering hot or rainy and miserable. We don't get to have nice things.
0: Apparently not. Right now it is kind of nice actually. It is 20 degrees.
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0: 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It's Friday. It's Stacey and Joel. We're doing a bit of an awkward morning show this morning, so if there are any mishaps with the show, you know why. I'm not in Saskatoon.
1: You're satellite.
0: I'm far, far away. I'm reporting live here from Regina.
1: Mm-hmm.
0: They got me here. I'm here for the weekend for a TEDx event. It's, you know, like TED Talks?
1: Yes, I do.
0: They've got one of these going on in Regina today at the university campus, and they have me out to talk.
1: Wow. How did this happen?
0: You know what? I was there. I've been here since yesterday. I showed up at about supper time for all the rehearsals and stuff. Mm-hmm. And they have intellectuals. They have leaders. They have motivators. And then I'm there, and
1: this
0: I'm like, why?
1: Are,
0: what's that? Yeah. We're gonna rename it to ChudX is what we're gonna call it.
1: Who invited this guy?
0: They have me doing. They have all these motivational speakers and people who, you know, obviously are quite intellectual and professors, doctors, all of these other very very intelligent people. But they have a performers part of it, right? Where they've invited local performers from Saskatchewan to come and do their thing. So they have some dancers, they have some spoken word performers, and then they have me doing stand-up comedy at the same event. And so, I don't know, man. It's a neat opportunity.
1: It's a very cool opportunity. Yeah.
0: I've done stand-up comedy in a lot of weird, strange settings that didn't make a whole lot of sense. Christmas parties are one of those settings that are pretty weird, by the way. And you can book me for your Christmas party if you want to. Go to my website, joeljeffrey.com. But, you know, you go into an office where people don't necessarily like each other, and then they're at a Christmas party, and there are a lot of disgruntled employees. Now they're like, make us laugh, mouth clown.
1: Yeah.
0: Right?
1: mouth clown.
0: Yeah. Yeah.
1: I like that.
0: So I've done that, but this is going to be a bit of a different atmosphere, obviously. But yesterday they had me rehearse my whole set in front of an empty theater, which was super weird.
1: Yeah, and you sent me a picture, and it's like one of those older style theaters.
0: It's beautiful.
1: It's beautiful
0: in
1: there.
0: Oh, yeah. Absolutely.
1: Okay.
0: And so, yeah, I'm going to do some stand-up at this thing today. I'm going to be on around 5 o'clock. I'm closing out the whole speaking thing, all of it. I'm the
1: you're the closer. You're the closer.
0: I am. I'm the headliner of TEDx Regina. What the heck is going on, Cooper? This is so weird.
1: I don't know. And if there are any technical difficulties of any kind this morning, we'll know why. I'm pushing buttons instead of Joel, so bear with us today. Yeah.

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1: Variety that rocks. They say breakfast is the most important meal of the day. But why have breakfast?
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1: When you could be having breakfast.
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0: Stacey and Joel, they're like Michael Jordan and Dennis Rodman.
1: She's like Dennis Rodman because she's weird.
0: He's Michael Jordan because he has a gambling addiction.

0: Rolling Stones on 96.3 Cruise FM. It's Stacey and Joel in Regina. This is something fun we're trying today. He's working remotely.
1: Well, yeah, you're in Saskatoon.
0: I'm in Saskatoon.
1: It sounds like we're both in Regina. Yeah, you're at home.
0: No worries. In Saskatoon. Joel's in Regina. And thanks to Gord on the text line. Very attentive listener of ours, Gord. He texted and he's like, hey, you didn't give the keyword. And the keyword he's referring to is the one for our very last pair of X general admission passes and Fan Zone front of the stage passes for that Street Heart show August 1st at the Saskatoon X, which is going to be amazing. And the keyword we're doing today is all one word, Ring of Fire. All one word, yeah. Ring of Fire. Text that in to 938-0963, and we'll throw you in the draw to win those passes, which we will be giving away later on today. We also have a Bon Jovi keyword coming up. We got a...
1: Guess who?
0: Perfect guess who? 10. Confused lyrics. It's all happening today. It is all happening, ladies and gentlemen.
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3: What do we got, Detective Coop?
0: It's murder at a Subway. The victim was stabbed 3 times with a frozen knife. It was a cold cut combo.
3: According to a background check, the perp's parents were cousins. It looks like he was inbred.
0: Witnesses say he belongs to a biker gang who love eating submarine sandwiches. They're a Subway club.
3: This isn't his first crime either. He had priors, and a lot of them. His rap sheet is a foot long.
0: When we find this turkey, he's going to be oven roasted on 9-grain whole wheat with white cheddar and a cookie to make it a combo.
2: That was Law & Order Food Court.

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0: 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We've got a chance for you to win some passes to the X and for the Fan Zone front of the stage for Street Heart August 1st. All you have to do is text in the simple word, Ring of Fire.
1: One word.
0: No spaces. So this could either be in reference to the ride, the Ring of Fire, or if you go to the X and you eat the Hot Cheeto Korean Corn Dog, it could be a ring of fire.
1: Yes.
0: In that way,
1: yes.
0: Too.
1: Yes, okay, good to know.
0: Whichever one you like, you can go with that Ring of Fire. Mm-hmm. I'm going to go with the Korean Dog because the rides give me nausea, so I'll take the
1: dog as well.
0: I'll take the next day Ring of Fire. But yeah, text Ring of Fire, all one word, 9380963. So we've had a bit of a heat wave, and along with the heat wave, people are looking to get their front lawns, their back lawns, their yards looking good. And as you do when you're in a heat wave, you want to water your lawn. But if you're on the east side of Saskatoon, the city is now asking you not to use your sprinklers or your hoses until after June 1st so that your grass dies. They want you to have an ugly yard. No, that's not what's
1: going on. That's the whole point. And
0: They're like... Screw this. You get to have a bad yard. That's it.
1: I like how they are also like completely avoid using. It's not like, oh, please don't water during the day. Limited to an hour. They're like, stop it right now.
0: Yeah. It has to do with water main that they're working on. Taylor and Acadia, if you've been by there, they've been working on it for, oh, I don't know, 3 years now.
1: It's been
0: 2 months. It's felt like a long time. And initially they were just working on that corner. Now, if you notice when you drive by there, they're like a block down Acadia that they've dug up. Not exactly sure what they're doing there. Something water main related.
1: It is a water main upgrade. Yeah, that's what they're doing.
0: Okay, but because of this, there's like, I live in that area and my water pressure is very low compared to what it would normally be at this time.
1: And I live in that area as well, and my pressure is not great. I can't rinse a plate properly with that water pressure.
0: It's
1: garbage.
0: But because of that, they're saying, please don't water your lawn, or don't water your lawn with
1: just
0: an exclamation. Wait till June 1st, which is just a couple days away, so it shouldn't be too big of a deal. But reading this story and hearing about this press release from the city, I can't help but feel partially responsible for this.
1: No. It's all you, man. It's all you.
0: Do you think I hold that kind of power? I accidentally, inadvertently, the other night watered my lawn for 5 to 6 hours because I forgot to turn off the sprinkler. And I'm just wondering if maybe like, oh, shoot. Look at all the people watering their lawn overnight. No, it was just me.
1: It was you. And now you messed up the numbers. And now we're all being punished for your bad behavior, Joel.
0: You know what? You're welcome.
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0: Is it me talking, or I thought it was you?
1: It is me.
0: you were going to get into it. Now she's pointing at me. We're doing the show. I'm remote in Regina for the show, by the way. So things are weird. Weirder than normal. I know. I mean, it's always weird, but
1: it is. But I'm at the board pushing all the buttons. Yeah. So that's just a train wreck.
0: The operator today. So.
1: And then I just have a bad memory and forgot that I was going to be talking. And I wanted to talk about our very last pair of general admission passes to the X and Fan Zone front of the stage passes for the Street Heart Show August 1st at the Saskatoon X. Prisms at the Kickin' Horse Saloon after the show. It's going to be such a good weekend. This is all on the long weekend in August, outdoors at the X. It's going to be great. You just have to text, all one word, Ring of Fire. Someone texted in Ring Office, which I'm just going to assume is a typo. I'm not really sure, but it was a good try. Someone texted in Burning Fireball. These are all wrong. It is Ring of Fire, 9380963. We're going to give away our last pair of Guess Who tickets with a perfect 10 later. We're going to have a Bon Jovi keyword. And also, today's your last day to get in on the Bon Jovi contest because we're giving the big flyaway to New York away on Monday. So dedicate your whole day today to listening to Cruise and catching all the keywords and getting in the draw and maybe winning it, okay?
0: Yeah. Yeah, don't do your job. If you're at work, just have the radio on and tell them you have more important things to do.
1: Like winning a contest.
0: Boss will get it. Yeah,
1: absolutely.
0: For sure.
1: Oh, and then I'm still talking?
0: Yeah. This is supposed to be all you, man.
1: All me. Okay, we saw this story. This is pretty interesting. The Saskatoon Police Service, the Economic Crime Section, which I did not know existed, tracked down a stolen Land Rover. It had been fraudulently purchased at a dealership on Faithful Avenue, and the people reported it as a fraud over $5,000. A suspect from Alberta had purchased this vehicle using identity fraud, and then with the investigative abilities of the police, they were able to track the vehicle to Ghana, West Africa. Ladies and gentlemen, this vehicle, as soon as it was stolen or fraudulently purchased.
0: No, it wasn't stolen.
1: Fraudulently purchased. I apologize.
0: Yeah, that's okay. That's the weird thing about all of this is that it wasn't. When I first read the headline, I was like, oh, a stolen vehicle that ended up in Ghana. No, these vehicles were purchased legally. Well, not legally. They're purchased from a dealership. So the dealership got taken for a ride. And then the vehicle went for a ride.
1: A long ride. It was basically driven all the way to BC. Once they tracked it there, it was already in a shipping container on its way to Africa. And I guess the same suspect also fraudulently purchased a BMW a few weeks later. A 21-year-old was arrested in Edmonton facing some serious charges of fraud, impersonation, document forgery, all that kind of stuff.
0: Right.
1: That's a big deal.
0: You know, I feel like for anyone purchasing a vehicle from Saskatchewan is you got to be careful with an asterisk there because it's already been through. Like if it's lived in Saskatchewan, you know, it's been beat up and beat up well from the potholes.
1: Oh, yeah.
0: I wonder if this thing is even going to last in Ghana. That's the thing.
1: It's probably going to be really hot there. So maybe the vehicle is going to be like, hold on a sec. I actually secretly love it here. This is great. Screw Saskatchewan.

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3: Local anti-poverty advocates are warning of a looming crisis after City Council cut $50,000 in funding for bottled water distribution, right as an unseasonable heat wave grips the city. The budget cut eliminates a service that provided roughly 2,000 water bottles a week to unhoused individuals at Station 20 West last summer, leaving a critical resource gap despite city claims that public refill stations are sufficient. With daily traffic at the Core Neighborhood Community Center surging to more than 400 vulnerable people per day, advocates warn that a lack of basic hydration will lead to severe health emergencies and increased strain on first responders. Saskatchewan RCMP say they are hunting for a suspect after a man in an older model white Chevrolet pickup truck pointed a gun and made threats towards two children under the age of 10 on Saturday evening. The terrifying encounter took place around 7:30 p.m. on 8th Avenue in Humboldt. Though police report the firearm was not discharged and the children escaped without physical injury. The suspect is described by investigators as a tall male with a mustache, and authorities are urging and asking anyone with information or local surveillance footage to immediately contact the RCMP or Crime Stoppers. And the City of Saskatoon is urging Eastside residents to completely halt the use of sprinklers and hoses for the remainder of May to protect the city's water pressure during critical infrastructure upgrades. The temporary restriction stems from ongoing work on the Acadia Drive primary water main project, which has already forced a 40% water pressure drop in 11 southeast neighborhoods, including Wildwood, Lakeview, and College Park. While the city emphasizes that the remaining pressure is perfectly safe and adequate for essential indoor tasks, the sudden outdoor restriction has sparked anxiety among local gardeners trying to keep lawns and crops alive during the current unseasonable heat wave. As always, you can check out all your local news stories at sasktoday.ca.
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4: Good morning, I'm Dave Thomas. Today is a final chance to impress for Saskatchewan Roughriders hopefuls. The final workout of training camp is this morning at Mosaic Stadium. Yesterday, the team held a walkthrough to ensure that they're ready to compete at the end of camp. Head coach Corey Mace:
5: we're going to put some guys in some situations where they got to think, and that's part of the evaluation. You know what I mean? There's the physical component, but you could be a specimen and be limited because you don't know what you're doing.
4: Defensive lineman Caleb Sanders knows what he's doing and hopes to show just that today after missing most of camp with an ankle injury.
6: For me, I wanted to make a big step. First year where I'm hoping to come out as a starter, so I have high expectations for myself.
4: The Riders have until tomorrow night to pair their roster. We'll analyze camp in its entirety on the Red Zone Sports Bar's training camp report at 3 on the Sports Cage. The CFL preseason, meantime, will wrap up tonight with BC at Winnipeg, Edmonton taking on Calgary, Montreal plays Ottawa, and Hamilton hosts Toronto. To the Diamonds, where the Western Canadian Baseball League's regular season opened last night, Regina scored all 8 of their runs in the 9th inning and then held on for an 8-6 win over Medicine Hat. Saskatoon was all over Weyburn 12-2, and Moose Jaw out-hit Swift Current 6-4. To the majors, Andre Jimenez hit a solo homer off former teammate Chris Bassitt in the Blue Jays' 2-1 win over the Orioles. Toronto's won 7 of their last 9 games. The teams continue their 4-game series in Baltimore tonight. And to hockey, where the Montreal Canadiens are in must-win mode, starting with Game 5 in Carolina tonight. The Hurricanes, who won 2 straight games in Montreal, can win the NHL's Eastern Conference crown on home ice. The Vegas Golden Knights will play the series winner in the Stanley Cup Final. And that's your sports. Get the latest on your team delivered right to your phone with the Sports Cage Insider Report. 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
7: Cruise weather, savor this last hot day while it lasts, because after this, even into tonight. No, but for real, we're going to head into a bunch of rainy stuff, and then you're going to be like, oh, I wish it was hot again. I know that's probably how I'll be. I've been trying to enjoy it. You know, you try and enjoy life as much as you can.
8: I guess.
7: By the way, I think we did set a temperature record yesterday. It was like 126-year-old record of 33 degrees. So I think we got warmer than that yesterday, but Environment Canada didn't update their records yet. It's government. It takes time. Everything takes months for it to happen. So I don't think we're going to break any records today. High 34 in the sunshine. A few showers tonight. Maybe a thunderstorm down to 18. Tomorrow, chance of rain in 29. Sunday, 26 and rainy. Monday, 22 and rainy. Tuesday, only 19 with a mix of sun and cloud. And then for next Wednesday, rainy and 22. So we're headed into a buttload of rain, which is good if you're not allowed to water your lawn and you live on the east side of Saskatoon.
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0: Friday that rocks, 96.3 Cruise FM. It's Stacey and Joel here. It's Friday morning. And what better way to start off your weekend than by winning some free stuff? We've got a text-in contest happening right now. Four passes to Street Heart, a kick-ass cruise concert happening at the X Grandstand August 1st. You'll get Fan Zone front of the stage passes along with entry to the X. All you have to do is text Ring of Fire as a single word.
1: Mm-hmm.
0: Omit the spaces or you will not be entered into the contest. Maybe you just want to text it in for the heck of it. You can do that, but you're not going to win the passes.
1: Exactly.
0: If you put the spaces in there. So text that to 938-0963. Also, we have some kick-ass cruise concert tickets to give away to the Guess who are in Saskatoon on June 6th. And, the Bon Jovi keyword. Is that coming up soonish?
1: It's coming up, I want to say, in about an hour and 10 minutes time-ish.
0: Okay.
1: Yeah.
0: Okay. So an hour and 10 minutes time-ish.
1: Ish.
0: Somewhere in that window. It may be way off, but it's coming up. So if you're watching TV yesterday at all, in the news cycle, was the top doctor in BC, Bonnie Henry, telling the people of BC that they're drinking less than they were during the COVID pandemic, but they still need to cut down on their drinking. Talk about fun police.
1: Gosh, she's a party pooper. There, right?
0: Yeah.
1: Yeah, thanks, Mom. Thanks, Tips.
0: I know, right? Like, how about, hey, congratulations, we're doing better.
1: Yeah.
0: But instead, it almost felt like she was scolding everybody, which I don't know, man. It's not.
1: And let's face it, when the pandemic happened and they were, remember, it was like, oh, the liquor store, you can't go anywhere. Quick, go buy all your booze. And we did. We just kind of passed the time doing whatever, and the drinking probably increased. And the fact that they were able to.
0: In my house, it went up significantly.
1: I know. And so the fact that they were able to bring the numbers down again, and then she's like shaking her finger still. Come on, Bonnie.
0: Yeah. So that's going on out there. I was looking at the numbers right across Canada, and you were mentioning how you thought Saskatchewan would be way up there.
1: I just have a weird, like, assumed that we are, like, we're the drinkers of the country. I always thought that was our moniker.
0: Nope.
1: I guess not
0: even close. We're actually second last.
1: What?
0: Out of the provinces, we're number 9. Yeah, we got to.
1: You say that with such. We're number 9.
0: We got some work to do.
1: We do. we gotta pick up your
0: those
1: socks.
0: Numbers up. Alberta is the number 1 for boozing in Canada.
1: Hmm.
0: On average, they drink 9.7 drinks a week out there.
1: 9, okay.
0: Yeah, it'll be even more if the referendum vote goes the way they don't want it to, I'm sure.
1: that's a good point.
0: Newfoundland and Labrador were the second at 9 drinks a week. BC, 8.8 drinks per week. So they're top 3. You know, maybe they want to bring it down. Maybe they have some Saskatchewan envy. I'm not sure. Ontario, also Quebec, 8.8. The Canadian average is 8.2 drinks per week.
1: Hmm.
0: PEI, Nova Scotia at 8.5. Manitoba at 8.4. And then Saskatchewan at 7.9. The only one in Canada, the provinces who drinks less than us is New Brunswick at 7.6. So.
1: Do you think that maybe BC was like, oh, we smoke the most weed, and now they're like, we have to also drink the most booze?
0: Maybe.

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3: It is time for the City of Saskatoon Daily Road Report. 12th Street East, the eastbound parking lane closed from Broadway Avenue to Dufferin for some sewer work, but this is a long project. It starts to, well, it's probably started at 7 a.m. I'm sure they're right into it. And it's wrapping up July 12th at 5 p.m. So that's a long project there. They're also doing some work on Circle Drive East adjacent to the roadway at Attridge for some water main lining. So they're not on the road, but they're adjacent. So pay attention. That starts at 8 and wraps up at 6.
4: We've got some construction going on Idlewild today, and gotta love the Idlewild construction because it doesn't interfere with anything.
3: No.
4: People don't really drive down Idlewild. It's not a main thoroughfare, so it's not a big deal. But this is just for a few hours today. Idlewild Drive North, the southbound left turn lane is going to be closed at 25th Street. So if you want to head down 25th on Idlewild today between 9 a.m. and 1 p.m., that's a no-go. They're just doing sewer inspection there.
3: Cool. And if you want more information on the current road restrictions, delays, and detours, visit saskatoon.ca/construction.
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1: What do we got, Detective Coop?
2: It's murder at a Subway. 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

0: 96.3 Cruise FM with Variety that Rocks. I always feel like they say all this time, I'm never sure if I'm naked in that song, which is, that's a great confused lyrics. Remember that one. We've got that coming up.
1: Great segue.
0: Yeah, thank you. Thank you. We do have that coming up. By the way, too, I don't know, maybe I'm stupid or just late to the party. Well, I know I'm late to the party on this one, but like 2 weeks ago, I realized that the lead singer of Blur is also the lead singer of the band Gorillaz.
1: 2 weeks ago. Dude, yeah. Welcome to the party.
0: Yeah, I just found that out. And you know how I found out? I found from a meme. And I asked you about it, and you're like, yeah, of course. Who doesn't know that? And then I thought my sweet little wife, who is naive to pop culture and music and all the rest of it, I'm like, hey, did you know the lead singer of Blur is also the lead singer of Gorillaz? And she looked at me like I was the stupidest person in the world.
1: Well, you might be, because they've been putting music out since like 2005. So
0: I know. I just didn't connect to. Anyway, fire running all cylinders as usual. Mm-hmm. You and I are doing kind of an awkward morning show. More awkward than normal.
1: More awkward than normal. I am here in Saskatoon in the control room, and you are in Regina in a little tiny booth.
0: I'm in a tiny booth here at the Harvard Media Studios in Regina, and you have. I drove 250 kilometers to be here. You walked 10 steps around the control room to be on the opposite side of the control board and operate it this morning.
1: Yeah, I'm pushing the buttons this morning, and it's. I tell you, this is a tough gig.
0: Yeah. How are you feeling about having to do more than just use your mouth?
1: Well, this is the thing. I am a big girl. I have done this before. It's just I like to play princess every little once in a while, Monday to Friday with you. Sit on the other side and not have the responsibility. Like I said, I know exactly what I'm doing. It's just that when you know that you don't have to do it, it is a bit of a, it's a plus.
0: Yeah. Yeah, it's like going from riding shotgun to having to drive the car. So now you're driving.
1: And I don't mind driving the car. It's just I'd rather be sleeping in the passenger seat.
0: Well, so far we haven't driven into any overpasses or had any issues. So
1: no.
0: good job on your part.
1: Thanks, buddy.
0: Just like riding a bike. I'm in Regina for, they invited me out here for an event that's happening in Regina, TEDx. You know, like TED Talks?
1: Yes, I do.
0: They're having one of those in Regina today with all kinds of speakers and leaders and motivators and doctors and professionals and me.
1: You.
0: It's like, I don't know what it's the deal with that.
1: Was this a mistake? Are they, no, they wanted to have you there. They wanted you to.
0: Yeah. Here's the thing is they invited me here intentionally. I talked to the guy who booked me to do this and he said he had heard referrals.
1: That's nice.
0: I can't recommend it. So. Again, too, what bizarre world are we living in? I'm not doing keynote or anything like that. I'm not doing a motivational pep talk about here's how to overcome the difficulties of radio. No, that's not. They have me out here doing stand-up comedy. So I do a side hustle of that. And so I'm closing down the speaking portion of the event today with some stand-up at TEDx at the U of R campus in Dark Hall, which is, man, it's a beautiful theater.
1: Yeah, I saw the pictures. It's gorgeous.
0: And I got here yesterday for, they made me do the whole rehearsal in front of no audience in an empty theater, which was weird. But the group of people, the individuals they brought out for this event are amazing. And I got to tell you, like the climate of the room when I walked in, so like there's so much positive energy in the room. It's palpable. I'm used to being around this, environment of cynicism and I get out here and it's just like everyone is so like there's so like there's like green life vibes flowing out of the room.
1: No, just kidding.
0: Well, I'm here to bring that down a little bit.
1: I was gonna say I'm sure they're glad to have you do that because you know you can't have too much positivity.
0: No, that's right.

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1: You know, you continue to get better at your singing.
2: Thank you. Thank you.
1: Yeah.
2: And that little,
1: yeah, very good.
2: I've been practicing for many years, Joel. Many, many years.
1: Yeah. Have you had voice training? It sounds like it.
2: No. What a surprise. I have not had any voice training. Okay. When it comes to confused lyrics for today, bear with me, ladies and gentlemen, because, again, I am doing all of this by myself. Usually Joel helps out.
1: Well, you're operating the show by yourself. You're doing some talking. I am here.
2: You are here. This first one is from Stephanie. She sent this one through on email, and we promised her that we'd play it. I was supposed to play it last week, and I forgot. But this is the Arkells' Leather Jacket. Stephanie said she hears, "Times were tough in the first years. We never knew how to eat a beer." Well, guess what, guys? You don't eat beers. You drink them. So that's your first indicator.
1: I mean, but what about Guinness? I mean, there is a meal element to a Guinness. So
2: and stouts are a little chewy, maybe. I don't know.
1: Yeah.
2: The actual lyrics, times were tough in the worst years. We never knew how to interfere. That's a good one.
1: All right. Our next one is from Brandon. It's a song by the Guess Who, No Sugar Tonight, Mother Nature. The misheard lyrics here are, because it's the nude Mother Nature taking over. It's the new Splenda Lady come to call. All right.
3: It's the new Mother Nature taking over. It's the new Splenda Lady come to call.
2: I mean, a nude Splenda Lady, too? Would that be something?
1: Yeah, I guess. Those are not the real lyrics, as you may have imagined, because the real lyrics are because it's the new Mother Nature taking over, the new Splendid Lady, not Splenda.
2: Oh, okay. Okay, and the very last one here. Oh, we didn't say who these... Shoot, that first one was from Stephanie. The second one was from Danielle, and this third
1: That was Brandon. The second one is Brandon.
2: Oh, was it?
1: Yeah.
2: Sorry, I'm terrible at this.
1: Danielle is the last one here.
2: Okay, Golden Earring, Radar Love. This one has nude in it as well. What's going on? The road has got me hypnotized, and I'm staring into a nude sunrise.
3: The road has got me hypnotized.
2: Sorry, it's spitting. Again, I'm very good at what I'm doing.
1: Yes.
2: It is not a nude sunrise. The actual lyrics, the road has got me hypnotized. I'm speeding into a new sunrise.
3: The road has got me hypnotized. I'm speeding into a new sunrise.
2: Spitting, speeding, whatever. That's it. That's all for confused lyrics. If you want to send us one like Stephanie did, she sent me an email personally to myscooper@cruisefm.com. But you can text us in one as well, 938-0963.

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1: It's huge. You can see that thing from a mile away.
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2: Local anti-poverty advocates are warning of a looming crisis after City Council cut $50,000 in funding for bottled water distribution, right as an unseasonable heat wave grips the city. The budget cut eliminates a service that provided roughly 2,000 water bottles a week to unhoused individuals at Station 20 West last summer, leaving a critical resource gap despite city claims that public refill stations are sufficient. With daily traffic at the Core Neighborhood Community Center surging to more than 400 vulnerable people per day, advocates warn that a lack of basic hydration will lead to severe health emergencies and increased strain on first responders. Saskatchewan RCMP say they are hunting for a suspect after a man in an older model white Chevrolet pickup truck pointed a gun and made threats towards two children under the age of 10 on Saturday evening. The terrifying encounter took place around 7:30 p.m. on 8th Avenue in Humboldt. Though police report the firearm was not discharged and the children escaped without physical injury. The suspect is described by investigators as a tall male with a mustache, and authorities are urging and asking anyone with information or local surveillance footage to immediately contact the RCMP or Crime Stoppers. And the City of Saskatoon is urging Eastside residents to completely halt the use of sprinklers and hoses for the remainder of May to protect the city's water pressure during critical infrastructure upgrades. The temporary restriction stems from ongoing work on the Acadia Drive primary water main project, which has already forced a 40% water pressure drop in 11 southeast neighborhoods, including Wildwood, Lakeview, and College Park. While the city emphasizes that the remaining pressure is perfectly safe and adequate for essential indoor tasks, the sudden outdoor restriction has sparked anxiety among local gardeners trying to keep lawns and crops alive during the current unseasonable heat wave. As always, you can check out all your local news stories at sasktoday.ca.
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3: Good morning, I'm Dave Thomas. Today is a final chance to impress for Saskatchewan Roughriders hopefuls. The final workout of training camp is this morning at Mosaic Stadium. Yesterday, the team held a walkthrough to ensure that they're ready to compete at the end of camp. Head coach Corey Mace:
4: we're going to put some guys in some situations where they got to think, and that's part of the evaluation. You know what I mean? There's the physical component, but you could be a specimen and be limited because you don't know what you're doing.
3: Defensive lineman Caleb Sanders knows what he's doing and hopes to show just that today after missing most of camp with an ankle injury.
5: For me, I wanted to make a big step. First year where I'm hoping to come out as a starter, so I have high expectations for myself.
3: The Riders have until tomorrow night to pair their roster. We'll analyze camp in its entirety on the Red Zone Sports Bar's training camp report at 3 on the Sports Cage. The CFL preseason, meantime, will wrap up tonight with BC at Winnipeg, Edmonton taking on Calgary, Montreal plays Ottawa, and Hamilton hosts Toronto. To the Diamonds, where the Western Canadian Baseball League's regular season opened last night, Regina scored all 8 of their runs in the 9th inning and then held on for an 8-6 win over Medicine Hat. Saskatoon was all over Weyburn 12-2, and Moose Jaw out-hit Swift Current 6-4. To the majors, Andre Jimenez hit a solo homer off former teammate Chris Bassett in the Blue Jays' 2-1 win over the Orioles. Toronto's won 7 of their last 9 games. The teams continue their 4-game series in Baltimore tonight. And to hockey, where the Montreal Canadiens are in must-win mode, starting with Game 5 in Carolina tonight. The Hurricanes, who won 2 straight games in Montreal, can win the NHL's Eastern Conference crown on home ice. The Vegas Golden Knights will play the series winner in the Stanley Cup final. And that's your sports. Get the latest on your team delivered right to your phone with the Sports Cage Insider Report. 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
2: Let's take a look at the hot weather for today. Forecast, is it going to be hot? Yes, an orange warning from Environment Canada. Still 34 potentially today in the sunshine, so I'm going to assume basically like yesterday, maybe a little cooler. Overnight tonight, possibly a thunderstorm. For tomorrow, 29 degrees. Again, the potential of a thunderstorm is there. Overnight, it says 60% chance of rain down to 18. 26 for Sunday, but again, 60% chance of showers. Showers expected overnight Sunday. Showers expected Monday. 22 degrees. Again, 60% chance of rain. So we do have a lot of precipitation in the forecast in the next few days. And also, though, cooler temperatures to look forward to. It's 21 right now with the Humidex, because now that's a thing. It feels more like 24.
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0: 96.3 Cruise FM with Variety That Rocks, Stacey and Joel, Friday morning. A couple of opportunities to win something for free this morning to kick off your weekend. First and foremost, we started this a couple hours ago. There's still time to text in, maybe about 20 more minutes. You want to text the word Ring of Fire. I know that's three words technically, but we want you to admit the spaces. Just one word, Ring of Fire. No spaces in there to 938-0963 to get in to win the Street Heart tickets to the X. August 1st, you get the front of the stage fan zone passes as well as entry into the X with those. Ring of Fire, all one word. And right now, we want to play the perfect 10.
1: Yeah, we do.
0: Guess who are here June the 6th at SaskTel Center.
1: Yes.
0: And get those phones ringing right now if you want to win tickets. 938-0963. The way it works is we're going to throw 10 questions to you. And if you get one wrong, you're out. We hang up on you. You're toast.
1: We're ruthless. But
0: you can phone back. You can phone back in and try your hand at it again and see if you can get in again. We have had a few people who have phoned back and managed to get through.
1: And cleaned up and won the tickets. Yeah.
0: Yeah.
1: It does happen that way.
0: Okay. 10 questions. We got some callers?
1: We have callers. I'm going to go to the phones. Joel.
0: All right.
1: Hi, Cruz. Who's this?
2: Rhonda.
1: Rhonda, are you ready to play the perfect 10?
2: Yes, I am.
1: What? Okay. Rhonda, first question is, which English rock band was fronted by Freddie Mercury?
2: Queen.
1: Queen is correct. Question two, which actor played the titular character in Indiana Jones?
2: Harrison Ford.
1: Harrison Ford is correct. Question three, what is the chemical symbol for water?
2: H2O.
1: H2O is correct. Rhonda, question four. What is the name of the galaxy that contains our solar system?
2: Milky Way.
1: Yes, good job. Question five. What mountain is known as the highest peak above sea level in the world?
2: Kilimanjaro.
1: Kilimanjaro is incorrect. Rhonda, thanks for trying. We're going to go to the next caller. Hi, Cruz. Who's this? Hello?
3: Bryn.
1: Hello?
3: Hi.
1: What's your name?
3: Bryn.
1: Bryn. Okay, Bryn, you're coming in at question five. What's the tallest mountain in the world? Five, four, three, two, one.
3: I know where it is. I just can't remember the name.
1: That's okay, Bryn. Thanks for playing. We're going to go to
0: this. Would be this number?
1: I know. Next caller. Hi, Cruz. Who's this?
4: Kent,
1: do you know what the tallest mountain is in the world?
4: I'd say Mount Everest.
1: You'd say correct. Nicely done. Question six. What color of belt is the highest rank in martial arts?
4: Black.
1: Yes. Question seven. Who wrote the famous play Romeo and Juliet?
4: William Shakespeare.
1: That is correct. Question eight. What is the primary ingredient used when you make hummus?
4: Chickpeas.
1: Chickpeas is correct. Question nine. Who painted the famous Mona Lisa?
4: Leonardo da Vinci.
1: Excellent. Question 10. For all the marbles, who won the last Grey Cup?
4: Saskatchewan Rough Riders.
1: Yes! There we go. Amazing work. What did you say your name was? Sorry, I got a lot on the go here.
4: Kent,
1: congratulations, buddy. Two tickets for you to see the Guess Who, June 6th at awesome. SaskTel Center. You got the last pair that were given away. So well done, my friend. Stay on the line, and we'll get some details from you.

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1: What do we got, Detective Coop?
2: It's murder at a Subway. The victim was stabbed 3 times with a frozen knife. It was a cold cut combo.
1: According to a background check, the perp's parents were cousins. It looks like he was inbred.
2: Witnesses say he belongs to a biker gang who love eating submarine sandwiches. They're a Subway club.
1: This isn't his first crime either. He had priors, and a lot of them. His rap sheet is a foot long.
2: When we find this turkey, he's going to be oven roasted on 9-grain whole wheat with white cheddar and a cookie to make it a combo.
0: That was Law & Order Food Court.

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0: 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You still have a little bit of time, maybe 10 minutes, to get in on those final general admission passes for the Saskatoon X and Fan Zone Front of the Stage passes. There's a street art show taking place August 1st on the Sastel Grandstand stage, which is going to be amazing. So we're giving you basically a chance to go take that in. You just have to text Ring of Fire, all one word, please. All one word, Ring of Fire. The misspellings have been hilarious. Bring fire, gas, please. I don't even know if that means anything. And we also,
1: I like how they'll just text in random words and be like, well, this is good enough.
0: You know, sometimes people just try really, really hard. And I am going to just make mention of the Bon Jovi keyword that aired not too long ago. The keyword today was Bon, which, if you know the band, is spelt B-O-N. It is not Vaughn. It's not Bob. It's not Boss. It's not Bomb. It's not Non. It's too much. I can't take it. B-O-N.
1: You know
0: that's
1: what?
0: The keyword
1: it's Friday
0: for Bon Jovi.
1: It's Friday, Stacey. These are the things that happen
0: when
1: it's Heat Wave on Friday.
0: I'm going to give some grace is what I'm going to do. Speaking of giving grace, I don't know. The city of Saskatoon, if you heard in the news this morning, they are basically demanding residents on the east side to no longer use garden hoses or sprinklers as they wrap up the construction on the Acadia Water Main project, which is basically Acadia and Taylor. You live in that area. I live in that area. Both of us have been dealing with lower pressure. It's been brought down by 40% for those neighborhoods while they work on it. And right now they're just like, whoa, whoa, whoa, whoa. Everyone's watering grass in this heat wave and they want us to stop. And I just thought that this completion, like they want you to completely halt, is clearly your fault because you watered your grass for 6 hours a couple days ago.
1: There is a connection with that. Yeah, I did. I left my sprinklers on from about 9 p.m. till 3 in the morning-ish.
0: Yeah.
1: And I haven't gotten my water bill yet, but if it's any consolation, I did get a big water, but my grass still looks like crap. So don't worry. It didn't do anything for me.
0: And then now the rest of us all have to pay the price because you just wasted a bunch of water on your garbage lawn. Yeah. Is that it?
1: Well, I don't think you don't have a lawn, so you can't lump yourself in with this.
0: That's
1: you're not.
0: True.
1: This affects you zero because you're not watering anything other than maybe the four plants you have in your apartment.
0: Four?
1: But maybe you could abstain from doing that out of solidarity. That would be a nice gesture for everybody in the whole east side of Saskatoon.
0: Yeah, right.

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0: 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Big congratulations going out to No Name.
1: Somebody. Yeah.
0: Our winner. I love No Name. We got a texter, and we've been doing this all morning for passes to the Fun Zone. Fan Zone. Fun Zone.
1: It's going to be fun.
0: Fan Zone and fun. Yeah. It's going to be fun. Front of the stage at the X for Street Heart August 1st and passes to the X. And we picked a winner. We sent them a text. We haven't heard back.
1: So, yeah, so I'm pretty sure they're going to be happy, but they just didn't give us a name. So congratulations to them for winning those final pairs.
0: Yeah, you can text in Ring of Fire still if you want to. It just will get you nothing. That's all.
1: That's it.
0: Go ahead. Do as you will. Okay, this is a situation of it could always be worse. And I know people have been complaining about the heat. You don't like the heat. I don't mind it. I'm a creature who enjoys hot weather. I like to lay out in the sun. I don't really get sunburns very often, so the sun and I are friends.
1: Oh,
0: the heat
1: okay.
0: and I are friends. It's not a big deal for me, but you've been opposed to it. And so we're in the middle of this heat wave in Saskatoon and throughout the prairies. However, in a situation of, yes, it could always be worse, Cape Breton, Nova Scotia, they started getting snow yesterday afternoon. It snowed all night, and it is continuing to snow this morning. The temperature there right now is 2 degrees. And snowy.
1: 2 degrees.
0: Yeah.
1: And currently in Saskatoon, it is what, like 25, 23?
0: Yeah. Yeah. Gross. So a bit of a difference in climates in the areas. What would you rather have? Would you rather have 2 and snowing for this weekend? Or
1: no.
0: Are you happy with the heat wave?
1: I'm happy with the heat wave. I really am. Because I have the ability to cool myself down. You don't have the ability to stop the snow, right? Like, you can obviously go inside.
0: Well, you can put on a jacket, right?
1: Yeah.
0: You can put on a jacket if you want.
1: But the actual atmosphere of the snow and the cold temperatures, it's like, I don't know. This one I find a little bit easier to deal with.
0: Yeah. When you have the hot temperatures, there are only so many layers you can peel off before it becomes a criminal offense.
1: That is
0: right?
1: true.
0: In the winter, when it's cold, you can always put on another layer, but naked is naked. That's, you know.
1: Naked is definitely an offense, yeah.
0: Yeah.

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2: I could spend an hour talking about this next song, but Meat Loaf's 1993, Bat Out of Hell 2, Back Into Hell, dropped that September, and suddenly I Would Do Anything for Love, But I Won't Do That, was everywhere. And because the song is 12 minutes long on the album, radio stations had their own edits. Much Music also had a different edit, so it was really fun to hear a bunch of different versions of the same song. And I know everyone's mom was like, oh, this song is dumb. What won't he do? Well, 1993 moms, here's the list. Forget the Way You Feel Right Now. Forgive Himself If We Don't Go All the Way Tonight. Turn Back. Stop Dreaming of You Every Night of His Life. See That It's Time to Move On. Or Screw Around. You're welcome. Here's Meat Loaf with I Would Do Anything for Love, But I Won't Do That.

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96.3 Cruise FM, Variety That Rocks, heading into the weekend with some hot weather. Today, the orange warning for heat continues. We're going to get up to about 34 today. We're well on our way. A bit of reprieve headed our way this weekend by the looks of things, though. We could get some rain tonight, maybe a thunderstorm, and 18. Nice to have temperatures in the teens again. We haven't had that in a few days. Tomorrow, 29, still hot, but a chance of rain. Sunday down to 26 and rainy. And then in the low 20s or teens for next week. Pull out the winter coat again. It's 23 right now.

0: variety that rocks 96.3 Cruise FM. It's Stacy and Joel. We talk about recalls quite often, and it's usually, I don't want to say usually, but the majority of the time it's like food related. It's E. coli, salmonella, listeria, whatever.
1: Diarrhea.
0: Diarrhea is a symptom of usually some of those problems. This recall, however, is different. It's for some toys that are made out of China and have apparently been ordered by people in Canada. And usually with the recall, the instructions are to stop using it, return it to where you bought it, or throw it out. In this case, the recommendation is to immediately stop using and keep out of reach of children, because these kiddo space toys have high amounts of lead and phthalates that exceed the allowable limit in Canada here. So,
1: yeah,
0: not a good thing, especially, it's not like I want to touch lead over my daughter. I don't think any of us should be exposing ourselves to lead like that.
1: Yeah.
0: But anytime your little kidlets are involved in something, it's like, oh my God, I want to keep them safe. So if you've got some of these fish card talking toys, if you look up Health Canada, kiddo space toy recall, you'll be able to see what all are included.
1: You know what lead does to you? I've just looked up the symptoms here. It's very mild. It's not a big deal. Just a shutdown of the brain and nervous systems, kidneys and blood cells. Permanent developmental damage in children.
0: Okay.
1: In adults, high blood pressure, anemia, organ damage. So I don't know. Are they making a bit too big of a deal?
0: Do what you want with the information we just gave you, okay?

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0: 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We are just about done for the day. Are you feeling like you did it, put in a good day's effort today? You feeling satisfied with what happened?
1: My fingers are sore. I'm a little stressed, and I barely touched my coffee that I have here because I've been running the board on this side. Joel is in Regina at our Harvard stations there, and so I've been solo in the studio, but it's been fine. There were a few tiny little hiccups, but you know what? It's normal for me.
0: just so you know, I'm in Regina for the TEDx event. They have me here doing public speaking. I'm doing stand-up comedy at this event filled with very wonderful individuals who are motivators, who are thought leaders, I have no idea what I'm doing here, but they had me out to do stand-up. So I'm wrapping up the speaking portion today at 5. If you're in Regina or in the area, it's something to check out. But you did a great job on the buttons today, Stacey. Good work.
1: Thanks, buddy. Thanks.
0: I would venture to say, and I know this is going to surprise you, but this might have been our best show ever.
1: What? No way.
0: Best one to date. I say that about every show. So,
1: you do.
0: This is right up there with all the other best ones that we've ever had.
1: Knocked it out of We knocked it out of the park.
0: I agree wholeheartedly.
1: Okay.
0: As we're wrapping up here, do you have any... one other thing I wanted to mention. Today's the last day for the Bon Jovi Flyaway at Keywords. So there may be... How many more do you think? Two, three, four
1: I'm
0: more Keywords?
1: Say three... Minimum three, possibly four.
0: We don't know.
1: We have no idea.
0: A few left, though. This is it. And then we give it away on Monday morning.
1: Yeah.
0: So that's exciting.
1: Very exciting. Yeah. Okay. Final words? You want me to go?
0: Yeah, go ahead. Do you have final words? Any final words you'd like to convey to the audience?
1: I have final words for today, and they are pompous, tabernac, and hologram.
0: oh, wow. Aggressive.
1: Yeah, you know. Why not?
0: All right. My final three are habanero, snuffleupagus, and gargantuan.
1: Ooh, so many syllables and consonants.
0: Right.
1: Okay, well, enjoy the blistering heat today, slightly a reprieve, and a bunch of rain over the weekend. We'll smell you later.
0: Have a good day.

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2: 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The new fridge is almost here.
1: Oh, I meant the snow. But that's even cooler.
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1: Happy Friday, everybody, a.k.a. the greatest day of the work week. I've got the dentist on my bumper right now looking for me for an appointment. They're all over me. I'm just waiting for a dental assistant with a bat to show up at my house just saying they just want to talk.
2: I found me a reason, so check me tomorrow. 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Pushing, pushing.

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1: I saw a kid last night fighting a fight that I fought many times in my youth, just wrestling to try to get his bike chain back on his bike. That was always tough when you were a kid, especially until you like figured out the way to do it properly. Brought back memories, just having it finally, and then just finally getting it back on, but then you realize your hands are all covered in grease, so you're just wiping them on somebody's lawn. That's like a core summer memory for me.

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1: I watched a video today of someone doing a test to get their pilot's license. During it, the instructor just kills the engine, and then the pilot has to figure out what to do. It's insane. Could you imagine that? You're flying, and they're just like, okay, the engine doesn't work anymore. What? Excuse me? And I thought having a parallel park on a kind of busy street during my driving test was stressful.

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1: We got some bug news. I read today that there is a newly discovered 98-million-year-old wasp species that they have found. Imagine that. Imagine what getting stung by a wasp from that long ago feels like. A dinosaur wasp stabbing you with its butt. That feels like something that would kill you.

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1: Happy Friday, everybody. It's Sean. I had posted and talked about it a couple weeks ago. My wife's friend Jamie, who lives in Victoria, she sent us a photo of baby bunnies that she had in her front yard. Now she's got turkeys. What's going on in Victoria? She just has wild turkeys kicking around in her yard. In the picture that I'll post on socials, there's also a little baby turkey in the photo, which is, I mean, one of the most adorable things I've ever seen in my life. Wild turkeys running around, though. I can't tell if that'd be cool or annoying. I feel like they're loud. They have peacocks there, too, in Victoria. Those are cool. The turkeys?

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1: I got my check yesterday for my co-op membership. Got $30. I'll take it. It is wild, though, seeing, because they do a little breakdown on it. 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Mine was a little over $3,000. I can't tell if that's a lot or not. It feels like a lot, especially knowing that that's mostly chicken.
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1: One thing I wish I could change about myself is being more of a nap guy. 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

80s, 90s, and sometimes 2000s, 70s, maybe some odd 60s here and there. 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
1: Happy Friday, everybody. It's Sean. My wife has been gone for work for the last 2 days. She's back today, which is nice. It's nice seeing her again. It also means I've just been eating chicken prepared in different ways for every single meal. Every time she leaves, it really makes me realize how limited my culinary experience is. I mean, like, once you get out of chicken or me cooking a steak well done, I'm pretty much screwed.

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1: So I was reading today that there's been findings, a new study, that more women this year are watching the Stanley Cup playoffs. My sister is included. She, for the first time, has just randomly started texting me about the Montreal Canadiens. Her and my mom sit at home and watch the games and drink wine. But all of a sudden, she cared about hockey. She was like posting thirst traps about Sidney Crosby. There's actually a lot of women I know who got super into hockey after Heated Rivalry came out. It's interesting how that show has just directly led to an entire new audience of people discovering a fantastic game and always commenting on how big the players' butts are. That seems to happen a lot.

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1: You can tell it's a Friday in the summer with the amount of trucks hauling campers I saw today. Shout out to everybody who's going to be out camping this weekend, just crushing hot dogs that you accidentally burnt the hell out of over the fire. God, it always felt good when you went camping, you found the perfect hot dog stick. It's like hitting the camping lottery.

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1: I never understand people who publicly speak on speakerphone, but also people who fight with each other on speakerphone. I was in my yard yesterday. There's a guy walking around clearly fighting with his significant other over the phone. Like, they're arguing out loud in public. At least take it off speaker, you know? To walking around, if you walk around talking on speakerphone, you're out of your mind. Don't even get me started with people who walk around on FaceTime. That's one of the most insane moves people make.

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Now ask yourself, are you really living? If you're not, Cruise FM and Ozone are flying you away to see Bon Jovi at Madison Square Garden in New York City. 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
1: Happy Friday, everybody. It's Sean. I'll be honest with you. Your boy's starting to mentally check out. I'm a week out from vacation, and you start to get that itch, right? You start to get that, well, I won't have to deal with this. I'll be gone. When you see certain emails, you know what I mean? Knowing full well you'll just have to deal with it when you come back anyways. 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I don't know what it is. 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
1: Here is your Uber fact of the day. Musician Louis Armstrong spent his adult life celebrating the wrong birthday. He thought he was born July 4th, 1900, but he was actually born August 4th, 1901. That's crazy. You think you're just a year older than you actually are your entire life? That's not good. That would bug me. As somebody who's slowly getting older, this irritates me more now than when I was younger. If I found out my parents did this to me, hands.

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1: I got a question. Is lacrosse going through a little bit of a bump nowadays? I mean, people played lacrosse when I was growing up, but I've been seeing so many more kids in the green space near my house playing lacrosse. They go outside and play catch. I don't know if it's just isolated to my neighborhood or if that is a real thing. Is it more popular now? Because that's sick. I always wish I had gotten more into lacrosse, to be honest with you. It's one of those sports that, looking back on it, would just be so cool to be good at right now. If I could just pick up a lacrosse stick and just cradle the hell out of a ball, I mean, my wife would be impressed. She wouldn't care at all, but I would think it's still cool.

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1: That'll do it for me. You guys have yourselves a wonderful rest of your Friday and a great weekend. 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
1: Mission Control, we're locked in and ready to go. 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Everybody get your hands up. Check it out. Oh, oh, yeah, yeah. Oh, well, anyway, that's the first time that's ever happened to me. I swear. 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
1: Lots to talk about when it comes to hockey today. 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
2: Mm-hmm.
1: Of course, the Habs and Hurricanes play tonight. But we can talk IIHF and then some sad news coming down in the hockey world. Yeah. So we'll talk about that right away.

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1: Great day at the IIHF World Championship yesterday.
2: Yeah.
1: Any chance that Canada gets to beat the United States and does it, a good day.
2: How's Bouchard doing?
1: I don't know. I actually haven't looked anything up.
2: He got laid out.
1: It was brutal.
2: It's greasy hit.
1: It was so bad. Like, you could have just stayed on your feet, had a clean hit, kept your elbows down, yeah, your arm down, and it would have been a great hit. But instead, you know, just the jumping and elbow to the head, it was bad. He was KO'd before he hit the ice. He broke his fall with his head.
2: Yeah, he was out.
1: There was something.
2: Speaking of greasy hits, and I hate saying it like that, but I mean, that's what the guy was in the end kind of known for. Claude Lemieux, now being announced yesterday that he had passed away.
1: Just 60.
2: Yeah, right? So this is the report. So I'm just going to say what the report is from TMZ, who unfortunately usually has the scoop. Claude Lemieux, four-time Stanley Cup winning NHL, four times, really, yeah, died by suicide. Our sources tell us the 21-season NHL vet was found Thursday morning at a business in Florida, which is owned by his family. Apparently a furniture showroom, something like that. So Claude Lemieux, I know him as having perhaps one of the greasiest hits on Chris Draper. And that was in 1996. It was the playoffs.
1: I still remember watching it live.
2: So do I. The Avalanche actually went on to win the cup that year. But he hit Chris Draper from behind into the boards face first. Chris Draper had to get reconstructive surgery because of it. And Claude Lemieux was only suspended for two games.
1: The fight that in,

0: dude.
1: Oh, McCarty.
0: After that?
1: Yeah, him and McCarty were like rivals for their entire careers. Like, they hated each other on the ice.
0: Mm-hmm.
1: And actually, Darren McCarty released a statement yesterday. He said, "This is extremely sad no matter what feelings from past or present you hold. My thoughts and prayers to his family and friends and people who got to see the person off the ice wasn't the person on. As I've said, and will always call it as I see it, if you're on the ice with Claude Lemieux and you turn your back, you are an idiot. But off the ice, I'll turn mine." So, and he said, "And please, if you're struggling at all, please reach out and talk to someone."
0: Yeah.
1: Yeah.
0: It's a sad day. Very.
1: And you, and then, of course, you start wondering about CTE, but you don't know, right? You never know.
0: Everyone's got demons, right? You got to remember that. Just how they deal with them is different.

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Now ask yourself, are you really living? If you're not, Cruise FM and Ozone are flying you away to see Bon Jovi at Madison Square Garden in New York City.

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2: know,
1: you can explain that to your kids. You can be like, hey, I can get you the new Air Jordans, or I can get you some sweet K-Swiss. You could either way.
2: K-Swiss are a very popular shoe again.
1: Really?
2: Yes, I've told you this. You never believe me. You don't believe anything I say. And someone else will tell you, and you'll be like, oh, did you know this? I'm like, yeah, I told you that a month ago.
3: That's 100% correct.
2: It is 100% correct.
3: That is exactly what I do, actually. That's true.
1: Yeah. But listen. They spent a whole bunch of money on this Star Wars movie, and it may have been for naught.
2: Is there K-Swiss in this movie?
1: I don't know.
2: They have K-Swiss in outer space?
1: Did you know, Evan, that apparently K-Swiss is very popular again?
2: Chad, I told you this last week. And just now.
3: I don't think that's true at all.

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1: The Mandalorian and Grogu, okay? The latest Star Wars film. The first in 7 years for the Star Wars franchise. Was number one at the domestic box office. And it's been beat out by Obsession. Obsession came back to beat the Star Wars movie out. And everybody's like, oh, big deal, right? Well,
2: yeah, big what?
1: The Mandalorian and Grogu cost $165 million to make, all right? $165 million to make that movie.
2: That's cheap.
1: Plus the marketing budget on top of that, so probably closer to $200 million. But Obsession, which again, it's a supernatural horror movie, it is now beating Star Wars in theater. It cost $750,000 to make.
2: Really?
1: Yeah.
2: I like that.
1: Yeah, $750,000 to make. It is beating a Star Wars movie. And, of course, 2019's disastrous The Rise of Skywalker. That didn't make much money either. So I wouldn't doubt it if they stopped making these Star Wars movies, which is good.
2: Mm-hmm.
1: I thought it shouldn't have gone past the original trilogy.
2: Well, but then you've had the original six people really like it, too.
1: You like Episode One? Jar Jar Binks?
2: Oh, yeah. Jar Jar's my favorite character of all time.
3: Misa thinks you're lying.
2: I don't. Yeah, I certainly am. Uh-huh. I don't really remember that one. Everyone remembers the OG.
1: I like Revenge of the Sith. That one I kind of liked. Mm. I don't know why I liked that one.
2: I don't remember either.
1: I
2: don't remember it.
1: I was trying to... I actually showed my kids the original trilogy last year.
2: They sat through it?
1: Wow.
2: Pretty
1: off
2: tough
1: and on, but it still holds up, even though it's the special effects here, you know, it still holds up. Like, it's still a great story. It's still fun. It's
2: absolutely,
1: it's somewhat wholesome. Like, it's not, you know, you can watch it with the kids.
2: Yeah. Well, and you think back to the time it was made, right? It was like mind blowing.
1: And think of, I mean, I wonder what the budget was. I haven't looked that up, but what was the original budget for the Star Wars movies? And what would that...
2: Oh, I'm not sure.
1: What would that be today? I bet you it wouldn't be $165 million.
2: Oh, for sure not.
1: Yeah.
2: And like, you look at the special effects that they use, like, obviously there was no CGI back then. But if you go back and even watch, like, Lord of the Rings, like, it was revolutionary when it came out. No. But you go back and watch it now, it's like, this doesn't look as awesome as I remember it looking. That's all I'm getting at with it. Yeah, but still not the best trilogy.
1: No,
2: there's only one. What?
1: Back to the Future. Sorry.
2: You actually said The Matrix, loser.
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1: Let's start on the ice where the Carolina Hurricanes can reach the Stanley Cup final for the first time in 20 years with a Game 5 win tonight over Montreal. The Canadians are looking to bounce back after two straight losses at home. Overseas at the World Hockey Championship, Canada beat the U.S. 4-0 and will play Finland tomorrow in the semifinals. On the hardwood, the NBA's Western Conference final is going back to Oklahoma City for a deciding Game 7. San Antonio rolled to a 118-91 home victory over the Thunder in Game 6 last night. The winning team will play the New York Knicks in the NBA Finals. The championship series will begin on Wednesday. And American League East Division rivals will meet again tonight in Baltimore. The Toronto Blue Jays won the opener in the four-game series last night. Andre Jimenez homered in Toronto's 2-1 victory. The Blue Jays can get back to the 500 mark with a win.
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1: Is it?
0: Yeah.
1: Okay, well, I'll be the judge.
0: Streetheart at the Saskatoon X on the Sasktel Grandstand stage. That's happening Saturday, August 1st.
1: Snow White.
0: Yeah.
1: I love that song.
0: With Tuke.
1: I had some girl one time come up to me. I was selling merch for Streetheart.
0: And when was this, in the 80s?
1: I had some girl come up. No, this is, I don't know how many years ago, but some girl came up and she's like, that song's about my grandma. I said, no, it's not. Don't tell me this.
0: And was it?
1: I don't know. I don't know her grandma.
0: Well, I mean, I would have fact checked it.
1: Kenny Shields wasn't there to tell me.
0: Yeah.
1: Passed away.
0: Yeah, that's true. Maybe it was about her grandma.
1: Maybe.
0: You never know.
1: Maybe not.
0: And then, yeah, and then after the show, you can, which, by the way, free with your ex-general admission, head over to the Kickin' Horse Saloon to catch Prism to wrap up the evening. How's that sound?
1: Oh, sounds pretty good.
0: Yeah, so you better listen in to Cruise Mornings with Stacey and Joel for your chance to win a pair of tickets to the Fan Zone, which is the front of the stage, right?
1: Uh-huh.
0: You could sit up there and watch the show. It'll be good times. Again, Saturday, August 1st. And then Tuke will be at the Kickin' Horse Saloon on Sunday, August 2nd. So a double header for you, huh?
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1: Distracted driving is fairly common, unfortunately. A lot of people do it. And one lady was pulled over for distracted driving, but I think she's got a sufficient amount of proof that she wasn't... That she wasn't driving distracted. And
2: well, this is one of those times where the cop's probably like, I wish I didn't have a body cam.
1: Yeah, we'll get to it coming up.

0: Kat and Evan.
1: So a while ago, a story came out of this woman who was accused of manipulating a device as she drove. So distracted driving. And the body cam footage just came out the other day. So here's why it's such a big deal. You're like, oh, distracted driving. What's the problem? Well, she was missing her right hand. Okay?
2: Yeah.
1: She had no right hand. And in the body cam footage, the officer walks up to the window and says, hi, ma'am, excuse me. Just wanted to let you know we're out doing a project today where we're focusing on distracted driving. And I did notice back there that you had your phone in your right hand. And she goes, right hand. And she puts her... She puts it up, and she doesn't have a right hand.
2: So lack of right hand.
1: Yeah.
2: Yeah.
1: And then he goes, oh, but well, you were still on the device. And then she goes, well, no, you just said that I had the phone in my right hand. That's not possible because I don't have a right hand. And then he says, you weren't on your phone. And she goes, no. And then what does he say? The dumbest thing you could ever say.
2: No, that's great.
1: Hand to God, he says. And what does she do? The best possible thing.
2: Yeah.
1: She puts her missing hand, like the arm
2: the
1: up.
2: The stump, Chad.
1: Right. Yes. She puts that up and she goes, hand to God. And he says, other hand.
2: The awkwardness and him trying to hold his laughter must have been hard, unless he's a jerk.
1: Well, he still gave her a ticket, so he must be a jerk.
2: Well, she's fighting it. And she got the body cam footage. That's why it's released.
1: Yeah.
2: She'll get off.
1: Oh,
2: she's not getting the ticket.
1: I would hope that, yeah, 100%. It's almost as awkward. Remember, it's almost as awkward as when American Idol, when Ryan Seacrest went to give the blind guy the high five.
2: Oh, yeah.
1: Remember that?
2: Yeah. How can I forget?
1: That is legendary stuff. And if you can't remember it, that's all I remember Ryan Seacrest for.
2: Right.
1: Even though he's in everything, that's the one thing I will always remember him for.
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1: I'm starting to think that Big Chocolate, Big Kit Kat, they're trying to get their name out there a bit more. Yeah. I think they're causing all these issues. I think, one, they stole their own truck. That's what I think. So this was over in the UK or Europe. And two, I think they've sabotaged their own truck to get back in the news. All for one line on social media. I'll tell you what's going on, what happened with Kit Kat right away.

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1: Yeah, I don't know what's going on with Kit Kat. You know, they've been having some issues lately. You know, there was the one truck that was stolen.
2: That's right.
1: All those Kit Kats stolen over in the UK, I believe.
2: That's right.
1: And now, apparently, a Kit Kat truck that was carrying around 11,000 pounds of Kit Kat bars was overturned on a highway. So this happened in Mississippi recently.
2: MISSISIPPI.
1: Good job. An 18-wheeler overturned and, yeah, filled with 11,000 Kit Kat bars.
2: Oh, man.
1: And here's the best part, Chad.
2: Oh, God.
1: Here's the funniest thing. Because Kit Kat, you know, after the incident, you know, Kit Kat's official X account, they acknowledged the crash.
2: Mm-hmm.
1: Yeah, it's so funny. Because, Chad, get this. We have breaking news about another Kit Kat truck. We need a break, Chad. They said Kit Kat, Chad.
2: Evan.
1: Kit Kat said
2: Evan.
1: They need a break.
2: Evan.
1: They make the bars.
2: Evan.
1: Chad, that's so
2: Evan.
1: Funny. Hey, Chad.
2: Give me a break.
1: And we're doing a break.
2: Give me a break.
1: Okay. You're stealing my thunder, man.
2: Break me off a piece of that Kit Kat bar.
1: Oh,
2: so good.
0: One more excuse to crank the volume. 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

0: Monday's the big day there, fella.
1: That's draw day.
0: It is.
1: That's draw day.
0: That is draw day.
1: Yep.
0: Draw me like one of your French women. No, of course I'm talking about the trip to see Bon Jovi in New York City. Mm-hmm. So that's crazy to think it's coming up on Monday.
1: Yeah, and hey, we want to thank our sponsors, Ozone, your go-to sports book, as well as YXC Auto, Guardian Roofing and Exteriors, and Zach's Home Hardware. Without them, this wouldn't be possible.
0: Nope, it would not. So coming up here on Monday, we'll be giving you, potentially you, a call to tell you that you have won. Now, we might say something along the lines of, hey, we're calling to tell you you didn't win. Because that's so funny.
1: And then we'll do a switcheroo, and then you'll be like, oh, those guys, they got me.
0: Gosh, you got me with that one. Yeah. So that's coming up here on Monday.
2: The thing I love most about classic rock,
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1: As a species, we've done our best to screw up this planet we live on. In every way. Yeah. You know, let's really mess it up. Let's do it good.
2: And so now that we've ruined this planet, what do you think our other options are going
1: to
2: be?
1: Well, it's time to ruin the moon.
2: Might as well start there.
1: NASA released their plans on how we're going to ruin the moon yesterday, and we'll go through it.
3: I'm through with this.

0: Cruise Afternoons with Chad and Evan.
1: We've landed on the moon.
2: Well, it's been a while.
3: No.
2: You're not wrong.
3: NASA has revealed their plans for building a moon base. They finally released a timeline. So, phase one, from now until 2029, they plan to secure reliable access to lunar surface and experiment. So, they're going to land on the moon again, and then they're going to do some experiments. You know, that fun stuff.
2: Sure.
3: Get out the microscope and look important.
2: Yeah, yeah.
3: And then 2029 to 2032, that phase two, as they call it, establish initial moon base operating capability.
2: Okay.
3: And then 2032 and beyond, achieve semi-permanent crew presence on the moon.
2: No.
3: No?
2: No.
3: 2032 is not that far away.
2: No. No, it's not.
3: Now, let me do the math. 6 years. That's 6 years away.
2: No, less than.
3: No.
2: Especially depending right. on when or more.
3: Yeah, that's right. What do we need people on the moon for?
2: We like, don't. Hey,
3: yeah.
2: Just don't do it. Do not mess with space.
3: Yeah.
2: Now it depends who you ask.
3: Yeah.
2: We've evolved here on planet Earth.
3: Right.
2: There is no life in outer space, in our solar system that we know of, for a reason. Don't mess with the moon, because what happens if it goes all wonky and then we have no gravity?
3: Our gravity will go all wonky.
2: And then we'll be floating away and we'll all die.
3: Yeah, yeah. I mean, that's probably, judging by how many billionaires are moving to New Zealand, I think that's probably going to happen anyway.
2: Well, likely.
3: And then, of course, there's that day coming up here where we're going to lose gravity for a moment.
2: Remember that whole day? Who's paying attention to that, though?
3: Yeah, right.
2: Exactly. But anyway, don't do it. Please, just
3: leave the moon alone, and if you're going to go anywhere, go to Mars like Total Recall, because at least there's that girl.
2: Oh,
3: you know the one I'm talking about.
2: Oh, I know.
3: Yeah, yeah.

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1: The Tom Hardy saga continues.
2: Oh my God.
1: This is stupid. What's going on? Can't you guys just figure it out? Is he fired? Is he not fired? Is he still working? Are they working? I don't know. But more news has come down just today about his contract and Mobland Season 3 when Mobland Season 2 hasn't even dropped yet. So we'll talk about that right away.

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0: Brad and Evan.
1: All right. We don't know what's going on. We talked about Tom Hardy last week and how he was, you know, there was some controversy going on the set of Mobland. And then yesterday, like, yeah, okay, he's fired. Yeah. And now he's not fired. So rumors of his departure from Mobland have been greatly exaggerated, apparently, with production sources stating that the actor was never fired and things are being worked through creatively. So we don't know what's going on.
2: Come on. He was fired. Now they're trying to make up. Now they're trying to polish a turd here.
1: Well, because I think they're quickly maybe realize, if that's the case, they've realized, oh, people really like Tom Hardy on this show, which he is great. He is great on the show. But Pierce Brosnan and what's that? Helen Mirren.
2: Yeah.
1: They're unreal.
2: Well, Helen Mirren actually, she put a photo of Tom Hardy on social media and said, love you now and always. And it was rumored that she was one of the main reasons he was let go.
1: And here's the thing. It's like anything. It's sports. Like, teammates get into arguments, right? Mm-hmm. I imagine that creative differences on a show or a movie or anything are going to lead to some arguments. But that doesn't mean that they still don't respect each other.
2: So they say, like, the problem was is that he wasn't coming out of his trailer or that he was showing up late all the time and stuff like that. And now they're saying the problem was is that Tom Hardy was apparently doing another project at the same time. And that he was spread too thin. So that's why he was always late for rehearsals and things like that.
1: Right.
2: And also another rumor is, because it's a Guy Ritchie show. Mobland is a Guy Ritchie show. But he hasn't been directing all the episodes. They've brought in other directors. He has done a couple, but not all of them.
1: Right. He's the executive director.
2: Yeah. And apparently now they're talking about bringing Guy Ritchie in for a good chunk of them because Tom Hardy's behavior is a little bit better when Guy Ritchie is on set. Which makes sense because Tom Hardy's done work with him before.
1: It's interesting to see what's going to happen, but hopefully this is the last we talk about it because I never thought in my life I'd be talking about Tom Hardy this much.
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0: know, tomorrow you can head out to the Sutherland Automotive Speedway because the race schedule has been released, and tomorrow is Memorial Night.
1: Yep.
0: So Bandoleros, Street Stocks, Race Your Junks, it's all happening, 5 p.m. Yeah.
1: The race is on, and here comes Chad in the backstretch.
0: Saskatoon Blades song. Saskatoon Blades games. I remember when I was a kid, that song all the time. Also, one of my first shows, first concerts ever. Actually, my first concert ever was Sawyer Brown at SaskTel Center.
1: No,
0: at the time, it was Sask Place.
1: No.
0: Yeah. Sawyer Brown, Clay Walker, Diamond Rio.
1: That is a banger lineup. Yeah, would you talk 90s country?
0: You're jealous.
1: I am jealous.
0: You're jealous, but
1: I like Sawyer Brown.
0: It's got nothing to do with this. It is the Sutherland Automotive Speedway. The schedule is out again tomorrow, 5 p.m. Memorial Night. Have fun. Cruise.

0: It's got nothing to do with what we're about to talk about, but I figured you should know that because...
1: Yeah, Brooks shoes are real popular again, Chad.
0: I don't believe that at all.
1: They are, and they're real expensive. Seen it.
0: No anonymous person on the internet told me that, so I don't believe it.
1: That's true. Go search it up.
0: What were we going to talk about here again?
1: I don't know. Unrational fears or something.
0: Oh, yeah, we're going to talk about a body falling out of a casket.

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1: This might unlock a new fear for everyone.
2: Oh, great.
1: And this is another reason that when I go, I'll be cremated. You see, I'll take you to Guyana, all right? There is a funeral there on Sunday, and there's video of it. Well, mostly, I've only seen pictures of it, but there's apparently video of it. I shouldn't laugh, but what else are you going to do, you know? Mm-hmm. Paul Bear's hauling a coffin of a man who had passed away, and the bottom fell out. And
2: really?
1: As did the body.
2: Huh. That makes sense. The body would fall. Was it a big back?
1: No, I don't think it was a big dude, but...
2: Poorly made coffin,
1: I guess. Mm-hmm. Yeah, yeah.
2: That is kind of a fear.
1: The casket was apparently dry rotted. So there was an issue there, and yeah, and the body fell right out.
2: Yeah, cremation's probably a good idea for that.
1: Yeah, yeah.
2: We're running out of space too.
1: Yeah, I know it's a dark thing to talk about, but there's the Tim Robinson bit, and if you haven't seen it, just type in Tim Robinson caskets, where he makes a reality show based on people's caskets breaking through. Making fun of the fact that it happens more often than you'd think. And apparently it does happen more often than
2: really?
1: You think.
2: Really? I've never heard of it.
1: Yeah.
2: Like, outside of, like, seeing videos. But, like, I don't know anyone that it's happened to.
1: No, I don't know anybody that's happened
2: anyone
1: to.
2: Anyone that's been at a funeral where right. it's happened or yes. anything.
1: I mean, it would be horrific. It would just be terrible. Let's face it. Funerals, they're horrible as is. Okay?
2: Yeah.
1: They're already horrible. Have you ever been to one where it's an open casket?
2: Oh, yeah. A lot. You touch the body?
1: No, you don't.
2: You never done that?
1: I don't.
2: I remember the first time I did it. It was weird.
1: Yeah. Oh, yeah. The first time you do it, it's just like, you're like, wow, that's a dead body right there.
2: That's what that feels like.
1: Yeah. No, you don't. You're not. Don't touch.
2: You can do it. You're allowed to do that.
1: Do you have, you probably... You have a lot of jewelry kicking around the house now, too, don't you?
2: Well, yeah. Isn't that what they're
1: there
2: for?
1: No, no, no, no, no.
0: Cruise.

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1: You know, you think people can get away with whatever they want in Trump's America. But apparently you can't at Six Flags. You gotta be careful of what you bring on a roller coaster now. You wouldn't think this would happen in Trump's America.
2: Yeah.
1: But apparently it does. I'll tell you what this YouTuber brought on and what his consequences are for it right away.

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1: A YouTuber has been banned from Six Flags Cedar Point for eating chicken nuggies. So, Alan Farrell, he was eating chicken nuggets as part of a challenge for his social media challenge. Channels, pardon me. Mm-hmm. He's uploaded the video onto YouTube, Instagram. He did that in late this month. And then Cedar Point Six Flags came down on him yesterday, banning him completely from the park.
2: Yeah,
1: safety. No. Well, hold on here. Safety is a cornerstone of our business, and we have zero tolerance for inappropriate and unsafe behavior. Our ride safety policy strictly prohibits all loose articles on rides, including food, which can become a choking hazard. So that makes sense. You know, I didn't really think of it as a choking hazard. I was thinking of it as a weapon. Because if a chicken nugget comes flying out of the container and you're going down one of the hills on a roller coaster, they can come flying out and hit someone behind you square in the face and knock them out.
2: I mean, if you're going to go, that's a good way to go. I mean,
1: getting killed by a chicken nugget.
2: I mean, that's the way
1: you've been thinking about that for a while now.
2: You know me. I'm a chicken nugget advocate. Chicken tenders, chicken strips, chicken boneless wings, whatever it is. Okay, mm-hmm. I'm all for it, and I think chicken should be eaten in all varieties, whenever and wherever it goes.
1: I can see that.
2: You should be allowed to take chicken nuggets wherever you want to be.
1: Well, okay? You're not allowed to wear a hat.
2: Isn't this
1: on a
2: America?
1: Roller coaster.
2: Isn't this America?
1: No, this is Canada. That's
2: this happened in America, right?
1: Well, hey, listen, this guy's been banned. You know, we say it all the time. Thanks, Obama. Well, thanks, Trump, ruining this for this guy and for everyone else. Yeah, not allowing girls to eat chicken nuggets on roller coasters.
2: I'm assuming these chicken nuggets were purchased at said theme park. I'm assuming.
1: Probably. I would think so. So it's pretty tough to sneak some good chicken nuggies into a theme park.
2: So
1: you think.
2: If they're selling them. You know, stop selling them then if you don't want them around your roller coaster.
1: That's a good point right there.
0: 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Rolling Stones. Leonard Skinner. Journey. Variety that rocks.

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1: Is that true?
0: Well, it is, because if you look at it, today is the 29th of May.
1: Mm-hmm.
0: The Outskirts Music Festival is on June 26th. That's less than a month.
1: That's right. Yeah.
0: Yes. So that is coming up. Get your tickets, ticketmaster.ca. You could win them from us potentially if you're lucky enough. Jelly Roll, Cooper Allen, Widemouth Mason, Braden King, and Third Eye Blind. It's a good lineup.
1: Good lineup.
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